0: Hello. You are tuned into KXLL Juno 100.7 and 101.7 for Passenger Princess today. My name is Kelly. It's a few minutes past four, and we are here to talk about an event going on this Saturday called Strings Through Time, which will take place at the Juno Arts and Culture Center this Saturday, May 23rd at 7 p.m. You can get tickets at the Jack website, and there's a lot of other stuff going on with it. But first, let's just start with what a bandura is. So for listeners who have never heard of what a bandura is, what does it sound like and why is it, what's the significance of it? Anyone can answer this one.
1: Bandura is a 65-string instrument that have a few centuries of history, and it's hard to say when exactly was originated or where it started, but there are some drawings from 11th century in the center of Kyiv. There's a St. Sophia's Cathedral from 11th century, and there's a drawing so far, a man playing bandura, which, of course, we don't know his nationality of origin. Was he a local guy or someone traveling from Byzantium or Western Europe? But I think he was significant enough for someone to make a drawing of him in the center of the capital. There is a lot of drawings of bandura from 18th century, and they usually accompany the guys traveling, like injured soldiers or musicians or artists traveling from village to village and telling stories, telling news, warning people. So, you know, before the modern ways to share knowledge, it was the great way to tell the stories, something similar to like ballads, Scandinavian sagas, where people, it was the main way to collect the knowledge and share the knowledge.
0: Wow, that is really cool. I did actually not know that about the bandura. We're all learning so much today. So I want to ask you, Elena, also what your connection is to Ukrainian music.
1: I was not born in Ukraine, but I lived there for 20 years, and I've been to a lot of bandura concert, and I witnessed once in my life when kobza, which is similar instrument to bandura, a little smaller, was made by hand carvers. They were doing this presentation at one of the museums in Kyiv. They were carving it, and but most of the banduras nowadays, of course, manufactured commercially. I've really much enjoyed the concert that I was part of in January in Anchorage, and decided to convince the artists, musicians to
0: <Convince. laughs> it's a good idea
1: to come to Juno.
0: That's amazing. And so, Missouri, what is your role in this Juno concert? Because there was another bandura show earlier in Anchorage, correct? And so then the three of you are all kind of looped in together to produce this one here in Juno, correct?
2: Right. So Elena went to Anchorage, saw this beautiful duo, and then went through the process of inviting them. And so one day I was talking to Elena at the Alaska Club.
0: I love that part
2: and
0: of the story.
2: And she happened to mention
0: so
2: you know, Ukraine, and I said New York. And I said, you know, I have a friend that lives in New York that's from Ukraine. So we chatted more, and this friend of mine, I met her 26 years ago.
0: Wow.
2: When I was the artistic director for the Alaska Youth Choir, and in 2001, I think it was, I took them on tour and we went to Brooklyn.
0: Oh, wow.
2: And I met Oksana, who taught at that time at the American International School, and had bought a choir of her own to Brooklyn to participate in that festival. And so we got to know each other a little bit, and her children's choir sang a piece of music that I just loved. And so she gave me the piece of music, and I've been teaching it for 26 years to a variety of group. Anyway, so that's how we then connected. She told me about the duo, and they were looking for a collaborator, and I happened to be conducting the Juno Community Chorus, and I said, which is so typical of me, okay, let's just jump on board and do it.
0: I love that.
2: So that's how we got together, and then Aaron helped us begin the process of
0: making it happen
2: all together. Yes.
3: My favorite part of that story, though, is what happened a week ago.
2: Oh, that's right.
3: Yeah.

0: I forgot that. So a week ago, we're talking to Solomia via, and I happened to mention that Solomia sends me a picture of my friend Oksana, who happens to be playing in the same concert that she is and is part of the Bandura Ensemble in New York. And they just had a concert. So I was going, well, there you have it.
1: Oh, my full gosh. Circle. That is wild.
0: And I'm a strong believer in, you know, you throw things out to the universe and it just comes and you allow it to happen. And this is what happens.
1: I believe that. Yes. And we have a Bandura concert happening, so it's true. You know, that's amazing. Yeah. Aaron, you were kind of like helping, you were helping pick a lot of these tracks while the three of you are on the aux today. Tell me about a couple of these that you have picked or that we just played.
2: So the first song that we played was Bandura Girl, kicking off the set. And I was just looking around for some Bandura music that I felt like would fit the channel. For listeners, I am a volunteer DJ on KXLL on every other Thursday, 6 a.m. You can hear me tomorrow. So I picked out that song just because I felt like it fit the vibe. And then the second song by Goa, Shum, they were in 2021, they won Eurovision. They took second place, and the performance, you should check it out on YouTube, it is amazing. And yeah, they took second place, but many people think they should have won. But the band out of Italy, Maneskin, they took first place. But even them in an interview said that they probably, the Shum, should have taken first place.
1: Did they say, I'm gonna let you finish? Did they start?
2: Yes, it was not a Kanye moment. No.
1: That's good. What a relief. Okay, well, we're going to tune into a couple more tracks here. We are going into this next one, which is Reflections During Wartime, and we'll be back in a few.

0: right. That was Some Feeling by Mild Orange, and that was one of Aaron's selections, and that is a New Zealand band. If there's more you want to say about that.
1: Yeah, well, our lovely Missouri here, who's the director of the community chorus, it comes from New Zealand, and so I was inspired by that. And the concert on Saturday is really an expression of world music, and I'm so excited.
2: Yeah, and one of the selections that we're going to sing, you probably heard it already because we sang at the Folk Festival, but it's a wonderful piece, and it's called Tūtira Mai Ngā Iwi, which talks about people coming together, standing in rows, and being united with regards to, you know, whatever it is that they're being united about. But it's important because they're coming together to share their knowledge, to share their love for each other, and so I think, as we were talking about this project, that our focus is the music. Mm. At its very core, it is the music that we all have in common. And so when you played that group, I said to Aaron, I said, "Ooh, who's that guy with the lovely voice?" Jesus. "Oh, he's from New Zealand." I thought, no wonder he sounds so good.
1: No bias here.
2: No bias. No,
0: no. No, absolutely not.
2: Anyway.
0: I do really love what you're saying about how music can bring together all these different cultures. And we'll talk more about this in a little bit, but the four of us were chatting when there was music playing about how stories are passed down and things like that through music. So I think it's really exciting to have so many different types of world music together for one event. And I was curious, how did the community chorus become involved?
2: Well, I'm semi-retired, and I had a student who works at Costco. And I'd go by, and she'd go, "Miss Smythe, when are you going to start a choir? I miss singing." So I thought, okay, she's just leading me on, you know. So I'd walk by and then go back out again. And then I'd go the next day and she'd go, "Miss Smythe, when are we going to start? I miss singing." So that's how the Juno Community Chorus came about. And so I thought, why not just put a group together? And so this Juno Community Chorus developed, and the ages are varied. And I always try and include pieces of music that are from different countries because I just love it. And that's what I loved about this opportunity to have the bandura, because as you had said, Olena, when you hear it first play, it hits you right in your chest. And I think it is that raw sound that, when I was studying voice, the voice teacher used to say, well, we all have a primal sound. And when you're singing or performing, it's not your perfect pedestrian note, perfect, everything is perfect sound. Mm-hmm. It is when you get to the point where it is the primal sound that connects with the audience. And so that's why when I heard bandura, I thought, oh, that's it. It's that primal sound. So we include it in our repertoire.
1: And you can connect this Saturday at 7 p.m. at the Jack. Tickets are available online at jack.org. So
0: thank you so
1: tune
0: much,
1: in
0: Aaron,
1: for that.
0: That is very good. I do appreciate that. I was just locked in with what you were saying. Wow, that's great.
1: Sorry.
0: No. That's so good. So you mentioned that you sang a song earlier for Folk Fest, and we have been talking off on the breaks, like I said, about the connection between folk music and the bandura. Can you kind of explain how those are connected, or if they are?
2: Well, in the reading that I've done and just some of the studies that we are all similar in so many ways. And sometimes when it's them and us, and I'm thinking to myself, well, you know, we all have the primal voice. We all have folk songs in our culture. We all have creation myths. I love myths because it helps us to navigate in many of those similarities that we have. And so I look to music for those similarities because the stories are very similar. You'll hear a Japanese piece of music in our repertoire that we'll sing on Friday, and it speaks to the ferns in the house that grow, and the house is made up of 100-year-old stones. And in that poem, the poem, it's one of 100. And so it speaks to this home and the rocks and the fern, but the fern also has another meaning. It speaks to the generations that have grown up in that home. So as the fern grows, etc., it has a Shimoburo, I'm sorry if I said that correct, but that word has a double meaning. Not only does it speak about the 100-year stones, it also speaks about the generations that have lived in that house, that like ferns they grow. You'll just love the melody.
0: Oh,
2: so when
0: it's beautiful.
2: Think about those connections that we all have through that music and the primal sounds that we share. From my perspective anyway, it's raising global citizens and our young people to realize that when all the lovely things are put away and taken away, who are we at our very core?
0: Right.
2: Yeah.
0: Yeah.
2: Yeah.
0: Erin, I wanted to ask you, like, what the importance for the Juno Arts and Humanities Council, what is the importance of having events like this that bridge together cultures and history?
1: I think that this event is an honor for the JAC to be hosting and co-producing with the artists from New York Solomia and the Juno Community Chorus, because we are looking for hosting the community at the JAC. And to see so many people, there's 18 people in the chorus, and to have Juno Community members come out, perform, and just be a part of this global kind of citizen representation is really beautiful and, as I said, an honor to host. So we're very excited to be partnering with these lovely, lovely ladies here in the room.
0: I'm stoked about it, too. I'm not even part of the JAC, but I am just really stoked about it. And I wanted to mention that it's not just limited to Ukrainian music, because I heard you say that on Juno Afternoon. You guys were seeing Boston on KTOO in the last hour, and there's going to be a lot of different types of world music. So it'll be interesting for audiences of many ages. Speaking of which, under 12 are free.
1: Yeah, so if you want to come and attend and you want to bring the family, that makes it a little bit more accessible for our friends. But if you are struggling and you can't afford tickets, there is a pop-up concert at Hearthside Books earlier in the day. At noon it starts?
0: On Saturday.
3: Yes, at in the Valley, because there's two locations for the Hearthside. So
0: in
3: the Valley at noon,
0: it
3: will be 45 minutes joint concert with Juno Community Chorus and two Bandura musicians.
0: Oh my gosh, that is really a benefit. That would be so fun. I'm going to be there. That's just, wow. Okay.
3: Books and music.
0: Yeah, what else? I do want to ask you, Elena, to kind of share a little bit more about what you were telling me during the music break about some of the historical significance of, like, what the Bandura was used for.
3: Yeah, so Ukrainians like to sing, and music accompanies, you know, traditionally, different parts of their life. There's hundreds of thousands of recorded folk songs, including Dumas, which is similar to Scandinavian sagas. And they could be slow and melodic and romantic. They can be about, like, social problems, family issues. They could be like marches, you know, when you ride in a horse to like military destination to fight your enemies for days and weeks, and you hear that rhythm in the song. Mm. You know, you don't have a tablet to look at the news. You just ride in your horse for days. So people sing.
0: Yeah.
3: And there's, like I said, there's hundreds of thousands recorded those songs, and maybe it depends on the outcome of that battle. Songs could be different on the way back.
0: Yeah, different vibe.
3: So folklore, you know, you can learn history from it, but, you know, you can't rely solely on it when you learn history, because there's a lot of times it correlates with what archaeology tells us or what the written record tells us. But again, I grew up, let's say, in 90s in Ukraine. There are still people sang songs at the wedding, the traditional weddings in the villages, or when they did the field work.
0: Oh, wow.
3: Or had parties.
0: Yeah, that's really cool.
3: But traditionally, Bandura players or Kobza players were like a storytellers that would travel from village to village or from town to town and tell the news, what's happening.
0: That is so cool. With music.
3: Yeah.
0: Wow.
3: It doesn't necessarily is exactly the true, because, you know, as time goes by, stories change,
0: right.
3: Get more details.
0: New endings.
3: Yep.
0: Yeah, plot twist.
3: Depends on the audience. Depends if they feed you well,
0: yeah,
3: where you spend the night.
0: Right. All those things come into play.
3: So you have to be skeptical what you hear. But again, it absorbs so many different, like, it adds stories, it adds flavor.
0: That's really cool.
3: And it's like a collective.
0: I love that.
3: Of the wisdom, of the issues, of the history. And, you know, some people say it's something in the gene, but I think just represent the rich and diverse culture of Ukrainian people.
0: Yeah. Wow. Very cool. Thank you so much for sharing. We are going to play one more track, and then we're going to close out with these lovely ladies here, and I'll remind everybody where to go and where to see it.

0: Welcome back to KXLL Juno. You have been tuned in to Passenger Princess here. We just listened to a local fave, hyper-local, in this room. We are big fans of Crow. Of Crow. That song was Traum. Aaron Youngstrom here is one of the top listeners. This is a German band, so we are going hard in the world music today. But we are just wrapping up with these lovely ladies who are here to talk about Strings Through Time, which is an event that is happening through the Jack on Saturday, May 23rd. And Elena, I wanted to ask you, because I heard a rumor about birria before the show. So what's up with that?
1: Oh, yeah. At 6 o'clock, at 6 o'clock, the cellar door, former El Chingon, will be selling their handmade blue corn tortillas with birria and pulled pork.
0: Blue corn.
1: 6 o'clock, 1 hour before the concert, you can come and get your food.
0: At the cellar door.
1: At the Jack.
0: But the food is by V's. Okay, I understand. That's amazing. And then there's that pop-up earlier in the day at the Valley Hearthside. And yeah, and then your event starts at 7. Where can folks follow along to keep up with any of you or your organizations?
2: So obviously you can follow the Jack, Juno underscore arts underscore council. And then you can follow the artists who are traveling here from New York, Bandur Arts at Bandur, B-A-N-D-U-R, Arts, A-R-T-S, on Instagram or on Facebook. So you can follow along that way if you're on Instagram or on Facebook. Both handles are the same. And then with the Juno Community Chorus, I think that's a work in progress. But you have an email.
3: It is a work in progress because I wanted to see, just to see how it evolved, but things are going well. So my email is singjoyfully56@gmail.com.
0: I really love that email.
2: And that's for the really Juno nice Community one. Chorus.
3: Yes.
0: The Juno Community Chorus. Amazing. Okay. Well, not tomorrow, Saturday, May 23rd at the Jack, we are having Strings Through Time. It's a Bandura and world music event. We have had Missouri, Elena, and Aaron here today. Thank you all so much for being here for Passenger Princess. Any last thoughts?
3: Thank you for the invitation.
0: Thank you for accepting.
1: Come in and join Saturday.
0: Yeah, we'll see you Saturday. Thanks
1: Thank
0: so
1: you.
0: Much.

0: All right, welcome back. Welcome back. You are tuned into Passenger Princess here on KXLL. We had three guests today, but we have one remaining. We have Erin here from the Jack, and also one of our DJs here at KXLL, and she's on air tomorrow at 6 to 8. We had Missouri here as well as Elena, and we were talking about Strings Through Time, which is happening on Saturday. Very excited.
1: Saturday at 7 p.m. You can buy your tickets at jack.org.
0: Erin's doing a really good job at that.
1: You kids are really under the age of 12 are free. So check it out. There are senior rates as well as student rates. So it's a really great way to support independent musicians, folk music.
0: Yeah.
1: I think the
0: history.
1: I think that if a member of Juno community is going to love this event, but I'm biased, so there's that.
0: I feel like I might be too now that they were just here because it sounded so fun and cool. But truly, though, when I was doing some research before it, it's like we didn't quite get into this part of it. Elena mentioned it a little bit, but that the bandura is recognized as throughout periods of time, because it's been around for a while, has been recognized as kind of like a statement of resistance because of the way that it's to translate or to share information. And there was another thing I was going to say, but it's she's left us.
1: Yeah.
0: It was really cool.
1: And then some of the music that we just played in the last set, I picked out. One of them in particular by The Last Dinner Party was Let's Do It Again, which just came out on an album, Help 2. And the little history about the Help album is it's from the War Child Records. Put that album out, and in 1995 they had their first album Help, and that record went to support the children who were affected by the Bosnian War. Mm-hmm. And in the past year they just released Help 2, which has Depeche Mode, Last Dinner Party, Arctic Monkeys are on the record, and it's a really amazing album. And that album goes to affect children who are affected by the Ukrainian war, as well as Sudan and Gaza. So go and check out that album, Help 2, H-E-L-P, and then it's like in parentheses 2. It's really good. And I saw The Last Dinner Party this past weekend.
0: Yes, you did. I was waiting for. I was like, "Am I going to ask to? Or you're going to bring it up?"
1: Absolutely.
0: You should. You should. That looked incredible. I was looking at all of your videos. She FaceTimed me. It was great. Not during that set, but others. But I did see that. I don't know. Her energy looked so good. It reminded me of how Florence, like the lead singer of Florence and the Machines, because she just runs around and she's got like a billowy shirt and like singing so powerfully, like the word that Missouri just used, primal,
1: yeah,
0: energy. It,
1: they very much feel like a coven, and I am a member Ooh. Of their coven, The Last Dinner Party.
0: Yeah.
1: Highly recommend checking them out. I was at the Kilby Block Party in Salt Lake City, saw The Last Dinner Party, Haley Williams, Turnstile, The XX, Kenny Hoopla, and then Lord ended it out on Sunday. It was the time of my life. Yeah.
0: I don't even know what to say. I mean, I do. I have a lot of questions. But the good thing is that Erin's coming back tomorrow.
1: Yes.
0: And we're chatting about all these things. But that was really just such a crazy lineup.
1: And that's why I saw the lineup came out in November.
0: Yeah.
1: And I said, I am going to that.
0: To that.
1: Yeah. And Modest Mouse, too, was there.
0: That's
1: what really looped my husband into coming was Modest Mouse. And he played some of his new music. That was great. He has some new music. The album comes out, I think, June 2nd, and there's some singles out. But if you want to go and check out his latest singles that have dropped, they were great. And he was fantastic live, which I did some research on the Reddit. Sometimes he can be hit or miss, but he was a professional, let me tell you. He was up there and he was like, just rocking it. It felt like a spiritual reckoning.
0: I've seen them before in Minneapolis and they were phenomenal. That's if you haven't seen Modest Mouse / Modest Mouse, if you're listening, come here, but or go to see them. I don't know. However we can. All right, well, we are gonna wrap up this music hour here. And I think I'm going to play one of our new tracks that is on air. I'll pick one and then Erin will pick one. So We're going to play this one is my pick, which is One of the Girls by Otha or Otha. I don't know. Scandinavian girly.
1: Oh.
0: Anyways, you've been tuned into Passenger Princess on KXLL Juno with Aaron and I, and we will be back tomorrow.
1: I'll be on at 6 a.m.
0: Yes, we both will be back twice. Aaron will be on at 6 a.m., 6 to 8 a.m. Can stream or listen here, 100.7. And then we'll be back at 4 p.m. for a duo set. You don't want to miss either of them. I almost said you're gonna want to miss both, but that's not
1: that's the opposite.
0: What I meant.
1: That's the opposite. What we're trying to do here, yeah.
0: Tune in.
1: Yeah.
0: Yes,
1: at 6 a.m. I expect you all to be listening. And
0: yeah, me too, for sure. All right. Anyways, here's One of the Girls by Otha. See you tomorrow.

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2: Good afternoon. From the KTOO Newsroom in Juneau, I'm Yvonne Cromery. The Alaska legislature is likely headed for a special session focused on tax cuts for the Alaska LNG project immediately after lawmakers adjourn today. Governor Mike Dunleavy says that's the plan if the legislature fails to pass a bill that would replace the 2% annual property tax with a tax on gas flowing through the pipeline. Here he is speaking yesterday at a news conference in Anchorage.
3: A message has got to be sent to leadership in Juneau that enough of the games, stop playing the games. Let's get this thing going. Let's employ thousands of people. Let's solve our problems. It's about solving problems.
2: Lawmakers and the governor had a deal on the table. The legislature would pass tax relief for the gas pipeline in exchange for Dunleavy allowing a bill restoring pensions for government employees to pass into law. The House spent hours attempting to insert tax relief for the gas line project into what, until Monday, had been a three-sentence bill. But the deal fell apart Monday night after lawmakers modified the bill in an effort to allow the North Slope Borough to negotiate its own tax agreement. Representative Robin Nitek-Freer, a Democrat and the only lawmaker from the North Slope, proposed the change.
4: I have to fight for my district. And I have to fight against, everyone wants to pull the resources out of there to benefit the rest of Alaska. But you want to take away our property taxing rights.
2: But that was unacceptable to Dunleavy and pipeline developer Glenn Farn, which said it would inject too much uncertainty into the project and hurt its ability to get financing. The architect of the pension for gas line cuts deal, Anchorage Republican Representative Chuck Kopp, says the change effectively killed the bill.
5: The Kenai borough gave up their Title 29 powers on a far expensive LNG export facility to make this work. North Slope Borough has not been willing to do that.
2: Lawmakers failed by a wide margin yesterday to override Dunleavy's veto of the pension bill. Dunleavy says he does not plan to offer a similar deal in a special session. This is KTOO. And it's 45 degrees and raining this afternoon in Juneau. That might taper off a little bit over the day tomorrow, but pick back up again tomorrow night. This is KTOO.

0: I listened to pop music because I was miserable? Or was I miserable because I listened to pop music?
1: This is Chandra Boom, and you're listening to KXLL.
2: She doesn't even go here. Still

Check this out. Yo, what up? This is Killer Priest. One time for your mind, Wu-Tang Clan. We vibing out to KXLL, Excellent Radio in Juneau, Alaska. Jam.

0: Do you know them? No. But in Declare, we all fam.
1: What?
0: In Declare, we all fam.
1: I don't...
0: In the club, we are all family. Are you racist?

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I get on my hopes, solo biking in Central Park, posing my health as a riddle. 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

0: You're listening to KTOO's Tlingit Word of the Week. This week's word comes from Cushtuck U Bill Fawcett. And the word this week is hicht.
1: Hicht.
0: That means frog. And here's a sentence. There are very many frogs. Let's hear it again.
1: Hicht.
0: Frog. Gunnish cheese to Chene Lance Twitchell, Gold Belt Heritage Foundation, and the University of Alaska Southeast for this audio.
2: Cushtuck O Ish Bill Fawcett was Slukach Adi and the child of a southern Toshone man who passed away before Bill was born. His mother later married Tsihua Bill Fawcett, who helped raise Bill. He lived on Occoquan Ani and enjoyed working with advanced language learners, helping them answer difficult questions about the language.
0: And tune in next week for another Tlingit Word of the Week from KTOO.

0: I have chosen to perform the title track off of my critically reviewed limited reality series, A Little Bit Alexis. Feel free to sing along. Okay. Are you ready? Let's do it. I'm a little bit. I'm a little bit. I'm a little bit. I'm a little bit of la la la la la la la. A little bit of Alexis.
1: Yes. La la la. Wonderful.
0: Are you saying I booked it?

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1: My mama, but you said worry later.

would so eloquently describe my feelings unto ease so that you would never not remember. But let me see if the way I feel for you is reciprocating too. I've been slighted before, blindsided before. There's war outside my door, please don't tell me there's more. Look at the score, split our hearts since we pushed off the shore. Reassure me that you're sure and your intentions are pure. And

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So I was thinking today I was going to play a lot of, go back to my root stuff that I used to play a lot with, Dream Pop and Shoegaze and that kind of thing, mostly because I came across this band, which I played one of their other songs before, but this is Sea Lemon, and I've been listening to Sea Lemon all day today, so I'm just going to play it because I want to hear it again. And hopefully after listening to it, you will go seek it out. She's from Seattle. So theoretically, you can probably go and see her live. Or maybe we can convince her to come up here. That'd be cool. Anyway, KXLL.

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That last set, we played Sea Lemon, Lime Garden, Dive, Smush, The Albinos, The Black Angels, Julian Plenty, who is Paul Banks from Interpol, and Kasabian. And I was thinking of doing an all-citrus show, but I can only come up with Sea Lemon and Lime Garden. And then I guess Tangerine Dream, I could have hit that. But I just can't come up with another 30 bands with citrusy names. So what are you going to do? Anyway, hopefully you like that part. Now I think I'm going to go play a little bit of that Manchester scene. If you remember you probably don't remember the 1990s, but back in the 1990s... there was a bunch of bands in Manchester, England that all sounded kind of the same. There was a good movie about it called 24 Hour Party People, if you're interested in those kind of things. If you're not, then maybe you're still interested in this band, which is In Spiral Carpets. KXLA.

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We're 100.7. That last set, we played In Spiral Carpets, The Charlatans, Long Wave, The Bel Air Lip Balms, Swap Meat, Ivy Knight, Death Cab for Cutie, covering Neutral Milk Hotel, and a Nouvelle Vague, which is a band that only does bossa nova covers of stuff, and that one they were covering a Joy Division classic. So, yeah. And if you're not familiar with Long Wave, they were around a while ago, and they were connected to the Strokes, and the Strokes are going on tour, and one of the guitar players is sick, and so the guy who was in that Long Wave song is going to be the Strokes guitarist coming up on tour, if you happen to be in an area that is not Juneau, where bands like the Strokes tend to tour. What else is going on? Here is a band called Eskimo. It's actually just one specific girl who grew up in Massachusetts but happens to be of Tlingit ancestry. So I met her at a concert once and I invited her to come up here to do a concert on her home turf. And she gave me her email address and everything, but never quite got that worked out. But anyway, this is Eskimo, KXLL.

cusp season. Can I spread my gray wings flat against the ceiling? Yelling to your ear, the sky that real infinity. Yelling to your ear, the sky that real infinity. 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

It is 8:36 here on your public radio station, Excellent Radio, KXL 100.7 FM, Juneau, Alaska, also 101.7 FM, Juneau, Alaska. And you're listening to Diary. Hopefully some of our cruise ship passengers are out there listening as they're headed out on their next adventure. And hopefully some of you guys that are standing on the shore at your little bonfire tonight, mooning the cruise ship passengers as they leave, are also listening in. That last set we played Eskimo, 8485. Symphony, Ladytron, Quiet Light, Lush, VHS Sports, and the Luxembourg Signal. And hopefully you guys are excited about this weekend. It sounds like there's going to be some good stuff going on, some bands playing, some fun things. Hopefully it'll be nice weather out there. Our own Kelly is going to be doing her DJ set at the Crystal on Friday. So if you happen to be out that way. Last time she did a set, I suggested that she play a little funk, and she did, so maybe I'll suggest this time she play a little breakcore, which is what we played a little earlier. That's that 8045, and Symphony is kind of breakcore style, and that's hip with the kids these days, so I hear. Here's another band that's hip with the kids these days. This is a band called Sad Happy Birthday. So, yeah, KXL.

It is now 9:03 here on your public radio station, Excellent Radio, KXL 100.7 FM, Juneau, Alaska. That last set, we played the Sad Happy Birthdays, Vulpix, Beach Vacation, the new Beach Vacation, Wave Decay, a band called Tokyo Shoegazer, because apparently shoegaze is really big in Japan these days, My Bloody Valentine, and then Jesus and Mary Chain. And that's it for tonight. I'm going to go home and try to find my phone, which I don't currently have with me, so if you're one of those people that's been trying to reach me for the last 2 hours, hey, I don't know what you're, I don't know what you're doing. Anyway, we're going to go back to the mix. Tomorrow, more people will be here, possibly Eddie with her untitled radio show, possibly other people, who knows. We'll be back here next week playing more Dream Poppy kind of stuff. So, again, thank you for listening. I know you obviously have a choice and a whole bunch of places you can go to find new music. And it's really cool that you come here because, as we said, KXL, this is your public radio station. So, have a good night. KXL. Diary.

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You're listening to KXLL Juno, excellent radio in Hlinet Ani. Let's go!

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Facing that crumbling vulnerability. Intimate feelings seeming out of reach. But then people show their colors in beautiful ways. And the people making you feel human again. I just wanna say thank you.

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1: But in DeClerb, we all fam.
2: What?
1: In DeClerb, we all fam.
2: I don't...
1: In the club, we are all family. Are you racist?

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Yo, what up? This Killer Priest. One time for your mind, Wu-Tang Clan. We vibing out to KXLL, Excellent Radio in Juneau, Alaska. Jam.

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And I couldn't believe that such a sophisticated piece of technology

0: Hey guys, you ready to let the dogs out?
1: What? Do what?
0: Let the dogs out, you know, like, who let the dogs out? 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

0: I have chosen to perform the title track off of my critically reviewed limited reality series, A Little Bit Alexis. Feel free to sing along. Okay. Are you ready? Let's do it. I'm a little bit. I'm a little bit. I'm a little bit. I'm a little bit of la la la la la la la. A little bit of Alexis.
1: Yes.
0: La la la.
1: Wonderful.
0: Are you saying I booked it?

0: branding for this EP. What are we doing? I think we're going with Vulnerable Volume 1. Because if we do Vulnerable Summer, then it's like, if we want to do it next summer, then what do we call it? Vulnerable Summer Volume 2. If we want to drop a mixtape in the fall.
1: It's called BS2.

day. Listen to the drums all day. 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

0: 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I'm gonna stop. I have a boyfriend.
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0: Wow.

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Yes, I do. Have I listened to all of that a million times? How many times have I listened to all the things she said? I don't even know at this point. I'm obsessed.

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0: You said a man is not a necessity, a man is a luxury.
1: Like dessert. Yeah. A man is absolutely not a necessity.
0: Did you mean that to sound mean and bitter?
1: Oh, not at all. I adore dessert. I love men. 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
1: Yes, I'm with him. 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
1: And this is Jocelyn.
0: And we are Brown Sugar. 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
1: In Juneau, Alaska.

0: because of you. 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
1: That's good. It's hard to trace, I guess. Wait, you changed your name to McLovin? McLovin? What kind of a stupid name is that, Fogel? What, are you trying to be an Irish R&B singer?

can see a limit, I can see a body, I can feel a difference. A thing called time, yeah, I track it with the digits. Satellite business, I was in space. Communication with the energy, for forgiveness. Communication with the energy, disappearing. Communication with the memory, reappearing. The love and the care and the words I was given. The memory is fading like a dream, but I'm carried by a spirit and I'm back looking in it. Through the eyes of my child, I can see an inner vision. Through the eyes of my child, I can see you in my vision. Through the eyes of my child, I can see an inner vision. Through the eyes of my child, I can see you in my vision. Thinking maybe there's no ends, maybe just infinity, maybe no beginnings, maybe just bridges. Thinking maybe there's no ends, maybe just infinity, maybe no beginnings, maybe just, maybe.

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1: In Juneau, Alaska.

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0: This is a top to, you know, what we use on stage, but it's very, very special because if you can see, the numbers all go to 11. Look, right across the board, 11, 11,
1: and most of
0: 11,
1: these and amps go up to 10.
0: Exactly.
1: Does that mean it's louder? Is it any louder?
0: Well, it's one louder, isn't it? It's not 10. You see, most blokes, you know, be playing at 10. You're on 10 here, all the way up, all the way up, all the way up. You're on 10 on your guitar. Where can you go from there? Where?
1: I don't know.
0: Nowhere, exactly. What we do is if we need that extra push over the cliff, you know what we do?
1: Put it up to 11.
0: 11, exactly. One louder.
1: Why don't you just make 10 louder and make 10 be the top number and make that a little louder?
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0: 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Who
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0: In the club, we are all family. Are you racist?

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You are listening to KXLL 100.7, 101.7. This is Buffering with Erin. We're going to kick off the show today with You're Not Good Enough by Blood Orange. I'm really excited for today's show. Going to be talking about Kilby Block Party, which I just went to over this past weekend. So much good music to share with you guys.

That was The Scythe by The Last Dinner Party. Before that, we had Showbiz by Hayley Williams off of Ego Death at a Bachelorette Party. And then we kicked off the set with You're Not Good Enough, Blood Orange, from their Keep It Deluxe album. This is Buffering with Aaron. Listening to some great music today. The theme for the show is essentially Kilby Block Party 7, which I had the honor, pleasure of going to over this past weekend with my husband. And we saw some of the best acts in like indie music right now. Just to name a few, we saw New Dad, Between Friends, Jelly Haha, which is going to come up later. One of my favorite sets of the weekend, her choreography, costuming, makeup was insane and really great stage presence. The headliners for this festival were Turnstile, The XX, and then on Sunday finished it off with Lorde. So we're just going to be going through the whole lineup that they had at this festival and all the music that you're going to hear today. I did hear live Transcendent Experience. The song that we just listened to, The Scythe by The Last Dinner Party, is one of my favorites, and one of their sets was my favorite and the most like emotionally effective. I've been a listener of The Last Dinner Party for a couple of years now. Their most famous song is Nothing Matters, which plays on the station a little bit, and I love that song. The Scythe is off of their newest album, From the Pyre, and it's just a beautiful song, a meditation on loss, how the end of a relationship mirrors the emotions of losing someone and death, and it's just a song about grief and acceptance, and it's just so beautiful. I love it. The band is super impressive. The main vocalist, Abby, sings most of the songs, but throughout their set, there are, I think, 5 women total in that band, with 3 vocalists and a flute player. The flute player also plays the bass. The Abby main vocalist hops on the piano, and then the pianist like hops off and sings. And it was just, everyone in that band is so talented. A lot of their lyrics are inspired by film and literature. And if you have a chance to go and check them out, I highly recommend it. They're going to be opening for Olivia Rodrigo on her upcoming tour. And I'm just a fan. We are, as I said, going to be exploring this whole lineup that I experienced this weekend. The next song we're going to listen to is I Dare You by The XX. 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
1: Good morning. From the KTOO Newsroom, I'm Mike Lane. A U.S. Forest Service plan to revamp the Mendenhall Glacier Visitor Center to accommodate more tourists will remain in place, with some additional paperwork. A federal court decided this month not to scrap the improvement project after ruling last year that the agency's planning process violated the law. KTOO's Alex Solomon has more.
2: The Forest Service's plan is to expand facilities around Mendenhall Glacier, Juneau's top tourist attraction. It includes building a new welcome center and five new cabins, improving the existing visitor center, paving more parking lots, and expanding trails. Catherine Miller, a longtime Juneau resident who lives nearby, sued the Forest Service in 2024 for focusing solely on facilitating more tourism during the planning process, without considering restricting the number of visitors. In its September ruling, the U.S. District Court for Alaska agreed with Miller that the agency's narrow focus violated the National Environmental Policy Act. The Forest Service's main error was that it said improvements are needed to accommodate an estimated 2% increase in visitors per year. All of the agency's options for the plan were designed to serve that purpose. Although the court agreed with Miller's assertion, it denied her request to throw out the plan. To fix the error, the court ordered the Forest Service to clarify the purpose of the project and consider a range of visitor growth projections, edits, essentially. In its order, the court agreed with the Forest Service that there's a serious possibility it would reach the same decision on the improvement plan. That's because the Mendenhall Glacier Visitor Center, which sees an estimated 700,000 visitors annually, is already overcrowded, so facilities would need improvements even without more tourists. The annual capacity at the visitor center is a little more than 500,000 people. The improvement plan, as originally written, would have raised it to nearly 1 million people, with more than 80% allocated to commercial use. But the court ordered the agency to hold off on increasing the visitor capacity until it has remedied the legal issue. The Forest Service has secured $25 million for the project. In court files, the agency said it's already spent about $3 million on architecture and engineering. The agency is required to file a status update with the court in November. The Forest Service, U.S. Department of Justice, and Catherine Miller did not respond to requests for comment. In Juneau, I'm Alex Solomon.
1: That's news for now. From KTOO, I'm Mike Lane. Thanks for listening.

That was Jelly Haha with Bounce House. Absolutely love that crazy lady. Her music can be described and has been described as somewhere between Studio 54 and Area 51. I think that's absolutely accurate. Some people describe her music as experimental pop and electro clash. That was off of her album Switcheroo. Highly recommend, as I have said before, that last set. We are listening to music that was on the lineup at Kilby Block Party in Salt Lake City, which I had the honor of attending this past weekend. And I am not bragging. I mean, I don't know. Maybe I am a little bit. But the lineup was absolutely insane. I'm super excited to share some great music with you guys. Before Bounce House, we had Eyes on My Baby by Between Friends. Then we had Everything I Wanted, New Dad, I Care, Turnstile, I Dare You by the XX. And Jelly Haha, she had some crazy costumes and really specific choreography. You could tell that she was having a lot of fun up there. And a part of her like whole shtick is she wears these bright blood red contacts, and she just was a blast to see. Before I went into the festival this weekend, I had never heard of her, and I left becoming a fan, a huge big fan of her. We have a PSA. May 23rd at 8 p.m. we have Y2OK at the Alaskan Hotel and Bar. We are back at the Alaskan Bar for the first time since last year, and it's about to be everything. Come dressed in your best Y2K attire. Don't worry about your ones. We've got you covered at the door. VIP table seating available if you want to get up close and personal. This is a drag show at the Alaskan Hotel and Bar. The cast includes Gigi Monroe, Blake Slate, Dear Evan Handsome, Diamond Monroe, Max Stout, Daddy Darling, Envious Shades, Aquarius Valentine. I love Aquarius Valentine. Luke the Duke of Bell, Ostentatious, and Gams Divine. So if you are interested in going out this weekend on May 23rd, that is Saturday, go and check that out. Another event that's going on at the Jack on May 23rd at 7 p.m. is Strings Through Time. It's a world music and Ukrainian bandura concert. Tickets are available online, jack.org, so go and check that out. Kids 12 and under are free, which is super exciting. So, some things that are happening locally. 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This is Buffering with Aaron. And let's just get back to the music. The next band we're going to listen to is Clap Your Hands, Say Yeah.

That was Hannah Cohen with Summer Sweat. Really like that, like, folk, rocky energy. That's off of her album that came out last year, Earth Star Mountain. Very cool. Before that was I Follow You, Melody's Echo Chamber, Blood by Nothing Nowhere featuring Kenny Hoopla. Then The Skin of My Yellow Country Teeth by Clap Your Hands, Say Yeah, kicked off that set. 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This is Buffering with Erin, and this is some excellent radio. Thanks for tuning in this morning. We are just going to get right back to it. This is Best to You, Blood Orange featuring Empress of

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1: From the KTOO Newsroom, I'm Mike Lane. It's National Safe Boating Week, and the U.S. Coast Guard search and rescue teams in Juneau are asking residents to help prevent false alerts. A false alert is any time the Coast Guard search and rescue systems are activated when there is no real emergency. But responders still have to treat it like it is one, says U.S. Coast Guard Arctic District Master Chief Greg Slusher.
2: If we can't get a hold of somebody in a pretty timely fashion, we've got to assume that we're dealing with distress and we'll launch appropriately.
1: False alerts happen often in Southeast Alaska, according to the Coast Guard. And when they do happen, it takes up emergency response resources, which are already limited and can endanger Coast Guard responders. False alerts can happen a few different ways. In Southeast Alaska, unmanned kayaks and paddleboards are often washed out onto the water, and someone reports it as a possible overturned vessel.
2: If we get that reported to us, we have to assume somebody was on it and fell off of it at some point, and so we're going to open up the search and rescue case and look into that further.
1: Slusher advises people to write their name and phone number on their kayaks and paddleboards so that emergencies can be ruled out quickly if the boats slip away accidentally. The Coast Guard also responds to emergency beacons or satellite communicators that have been triggered accidentally. Slusher says that's one reason why it's important to keep emergency position indicating radio beacons or EPIRBs registered and up to date.
2: We've all probably had our phone go off, and the next thing you know, you're calling 911 by accident. The best thing is to follow up and say, hey, I'm sorry, this is an accident. No harm, no foul.
1: Slusher says anyone can call the Coast Guard to report an accidental false alert at 1-855-406-8724. That's 1-855-406-8724. And as always, he advises people to share their boating plans with loved ones. That's news for now. From KTOO, I'm Mike Lane. Thanks for listening.

I simply must have experiences.

That was Hit My Head All Day by Dry Cleaning. Before that, we had Swim Between the Trees, Flip Turn, Picking Dragon's Pockets, the new song from Modest Mouse, Heat Wave by Snail Mail, Alien Love Call by Turnstile, and then we kicked off the set earlier with Foreign Bird by Folk Beep Trio. And you're listening to KXLL 100.7 101.7. This is Aaron with Buffering with Aaron. We've been listening to music today inspired by Kilby Block Party, which as I have said in the earlier, I went to that over this past weekend. The lineup was absolutely insane, and I am sharing some of the music that I heard this weekend with you folks. The time is 7:40. You might be on your way to work. You might be on a way to breakfast with friends. Either way, I hope you're enjoying your day and get outside. Even though it is, that beautiful Juneau weather, it's at least not snowy, cold, and terrible outside. So I hope you go and enjoy your day. Up next, we have Feeble Little Horse, Freak, and saw Feeble Little Horse this weekend. They were very funny. The lead singer, she one in one of our breaks, she told a story. She was like, I just came into Utah today and immediately was scammed by Amazon. And she was saying this like in a very like quiet tone into the mic. And she told the story about how she went to one of those Amazon stores, and she likes to pick up items at the store but put them back. And then she went to buy like a keychain, and then Amazon charged her for like all the things that she had picked up throughout the store, even though she hadn't bought them. And it was just a very awkward but endearing little like break between the songs. She said she had never been to Utah before. This is Feeble Little Horse with Freak.

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You're listening to KXLL 100.7, 101.7. You've been listening to Buffering with Aaron. And the past 2 hours, we've been playing music that I heard at Kilby Block Party. I'll say it again. It was the weekend of my life. So much amazing indie music. Turnstile, Lord, The XX, Last Dinner Party, Feeble Little Horse, Dry Cleaning, Flip Turn, Blood Orange, Hannah Cohen, Melody's Echo Chamber, Kenny Hoopla, Clap Your Hands, Say Yeah, Jelly Ha Ha, if the list goes on, and go and check it out. This is the last song of the set. This is someone I did not see, Kilby Block Party. They have been there in the past. Maybe they'll be there next year. This is Slow Pulp at Home.

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1: I'm Bruce Weirach, board member of the Foundation for End of Life Care. 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
1: Perdu dans l'époque, je peux plus, j'ai plus l'inspire. 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

check this out. Yo, what up? This is Killer Priest. One time for your mind, Wu-Tang Clan. We vibing out to KXLL, Excellent Radio in Juneau, Alaska. Jam.

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1: From the KTOO Newsroom, I'm Mike Lane. It's National Safe Boating Week, and the U.S. Coast Guard search and rescue teams in Juneau are asking residents to help prevent false alerts. A false alert is any time the Coast Guard search and rescue systems are activated when there is no real emergency. But responders still have to treat it like it is one, says U.S. Coast Guard Arctic District Master Chief Greg Slusher.
2: If we can't get a hold of somebody in a pretty timely fashion, we've got to assume that we're dealing with distress and we'll launch appropriately.
1: False alerts happen often in Southeast Alaska, according to the Coast Guard. And when they do happen, it takes up emergency response resources, which are already limited and can endanger Coast Guard responders. False alerts can happen a few different ways. In Southeast Alaska, unmanned kayaks and paddleboards are often washed out onto the water, and someone reports it as a possible overturned vessel.
2: If we get that reported to us, we have to assume somebody was on it and fell off of it at some point, and so we're going to open up a search and rescue case and look into that further.
1: Slusher advises people to write their name and phone number on their kayaks and paddleboards so that emergencies can be ruled out quickly if the boats slip away accidentally. The Coast Guard also responds to emergency beacons or satellite communicators that have been triggered accidentally. Slusher says that's one reason why it's important to keep emergency position indicating radio beacons or EPIRBs registered and up to date.
2: We've all probably had our phone go off, and the next thing you're calling 911 by accident. The best thing is to follow up and say, hey, I'm sorry, this is an accident. No harm, no foul.
1: Slusher says anyone can call the Coast Guard to report an accidental false alert at 1-855-406-8724. That's 1-855-406-8724. And, as always, he advises people to share their boating plans with loved ones. That's news for now. From KTOO, I'm Mike Lane. Thanks for listening.

Check this out. Yo, what up? This Killer Priest. One time for your mind, Wu-Tang Clan. We vibing out to KXLL, Excellent Radio in Juneau, Alaska. Jam.

0: I have chosen to perform the title track off of my critically reviewed limited reality series, A Little Bit Alexis. Feel free to sing along. Okay. Are you ready? Let's do it. I'm a little bit. I'm a little bit. I'm a little bit. I'm a little bit of la la la la la la la. A little bit of Alexis.
1: Yes.
0: La la la.
1: Wonderful.
0: Are you saying I booked it?

0: You're listening to KTOO's Tlingit Word of the Week. This week's word comes from Cushtuck U Bill Fawcett, and the word this week is hicht.
1: Hicht.
0: That means frog. And here's a sentence. There are very many frogs. Let's hear it again.
1: Hicht.
0: Frog. Gunnus Cheesh to Chene Lance Twitchell, Gold Belt Heritage Foundation, and the University of Alaska Southeast for this audio.
2: Cushtuck O Ish Bill Fawcett was Slukach Adi and the child of a southern Toshone man who passed away before Bill was born. His mother later married Tsihwa Bill Fawcett, who helped raise Bill. He lived on Occoquan Ani and enjoyed working with advanced language learners, helping them answer difficult questions about the language.
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1: My mama, but you, she said, worry later.

Do I have the entirety of the Heated Rivalry soundtrack downloaded? Yes, I do. Have I listened to all of that a million times? How many times have I listened to all the things she said? I don't even know at this point. I'm obsessed.

The Bel Air Lip Balms played their first show almost a decade ago when they were so young that they got kicked out of the bar after their set for being underage. No one could have predicted back then that they'd eventually be the first Australian act ever to sign with Third Man Records. The Bel Air Lip Balms released their latest album again late last year, and coming up today, you'll hear an exclusive live mini concert from them. Plus, you'll also hear some new music from the man who heads up Third Man Records, Jack White. And a whole bunch more. A live mini concert from the Bel Air Lip Balms today. I'm Raina Duris. This is World Cafe. Before we get to that show, here's one from B.B. King, where he's joined by Tracy Chapman. The thrill is gone.

This is World Cafe. I'm Raina Duris. Last October, the Bel Air Lip Balms, the first Australian band ever signed to Jack White's Third Man Records, released their latest album, Again. Again got rave reviews, with critics praising the band's extremely hooky, catchy indie pop rock. The four-piece headed out on their first North American tour earlier this spring, and while they were heading across the country, they made a stop in Philadelphia to play a concert at WXPN, where we make World Cafe. Today, you're hearing some of that performance in a live mini-concert from the Bel Air Lip Balms, beginning with the opening track to Again. Here's Again and Again.

0: The Bel Air Lip Balms in a live mini concert recorded for the World Cafe. That last song you heard from them was Don't Let Them Tell You It's Fair. Their new album, Again, is out now. Thanks again to the Bel Air Lip Balms for that performance. I'm Raina Durres, back in a moment with more World Cafe.
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0: Your man from Detroit, that's Jack White with Derecho de Monaco. It's a new one from him. A new artist who started playing music on TikTok and is now opening for one of the biggest tours of the summer. Next on World Cafe.
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0: It's 2026, and that means if you go viral enough online, you can end up opening for one of the biggest tours of the year. That's what happened to your next artist, Annabelle Dinda. She started posting videos of her songs on TikTok like last year, and they took off. I'm Raina Duras. It's World Cafe. The song you're about to hear is the lead single from Annabelle's debut album, Some Things Never Leave. When she dropped it on TikTok, it racked up over a million likes in just a few weeks, and it is a big part of the reason she's opening for Noah Kahan on his huge tour starting in June. This track took her from playing for an iPhone camera in her bedroom to playing arenas and ballparks. It's called The Hand on World Cafe.

0: New music from Mike D of the Beastie Boys right there to close out this hour of the cafe. That's called Switch Up. Once more, thanks to the Bel Air Lip Balms for that mini concert at the beginning of this hour, and to World Cafe line producer Will Loftus for his work on that session. Big shout out as well to all the affiliate stations who bring this show to you across the country and the whole World Cafe team. We produce this show at WXPN at the University of Pennsylvania in Philadelphia. I'm Raina Duras. Thanks for listening to World Cafe from NPR.
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4: 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Let's go!

Look, I'm not one for nostalgia. I don't think it's all that useful. But every now and then, I gotta admit, maybe it would be nice to go back to the 80s for a minute, put on some giant shoulder pads, use a phone that's plugged into the wall, and dance to Duran Duran. Well, that last one you can do this hour. They're even teaming up with an old friend to really take you back in time with that new song called Free to Love. You'll hear that, as well as new music from Jill Scott.

0: Father John Misty. All those tunes and more on the way. I'm Raina Duras. This is World Cafe. A famous music writer named Ronald Thomas Klontel once dubbed this band the Inventors of Ska, though you're free to disagree. It's madness.
1: Hey, you! Don't watch that! Watch this! This is the heavy, heavy monster sound! The nuttiest sound around! So if you're coming off the street and you're beginning to feel the heat, well, listen, Buster, you better start to move your feet to the rockin'est, rock-steady beat of madness!

Hey, I'm Raina Duris. You're listening to World Cafe. Duran Duran and Nile Rodgers have a long history together. They met in 1982, and Nile produced a ton of stuff for Duran Duran, like their hit single, The Reflex. And Nile Rodgers produced and played guitar on this. Nile was on that song and the whole album. Now they are back together, taking you right back to the 80s with this song. It's called Free to Love, Duran Duran, Nile Rodgers, new on World Cafe.

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It is live from the archives on World Cafe. I'm Raina Duras. And in your first World Cafe archive performance today, a little movie trivia with Patty Griffin. Listen to the first verse of her tune, Mad Mission. Here's the question. What film are they watching in the bar she is in? What movie is it? I'll tell you after this live from the archives set. Patty Griffin, Mad Mission, live for World Cafe.

Then it turns on a movie, everybody turned to watch. There were single hours gleaming when they reached the final scene. Well, at least mine did, is looking at you.

two songs recorded for the World Cafe. That was Blues Traveler, 100 Years. Before that, you heard Patty Griffin with Mad Mission. And if you listen close to that song, maybe you correctly guessed that she's singing about people watching the movie Casablanca in the bar in the first verse. It is World Cafe. That was live from the archives. Music out of Philly next. Here's Jill Scott, Pressure.

0: Mitski doing a little wallowing there with I'll Change for You. Another artist who loves to cultivate a moody vibe is next on World Cafe.
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2: 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This week's word comes from Kushchak U Bill Fawcett. And the word this week is Hicht.
3: Hicht.
2: That means frog. And here's a sentence. There are very many frogs. Let's hear it again.
3: Hicht.
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0: 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I'm Raina Duras, and it sounds like someone has been practicing his harpsichord, and that someone is Father John Misty. Here's a new single he dropped earlier this month. It's called The Payoff.

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1: The letters which thou find'st that thy sweet to Edmund Earl of Gloucester. 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

0: Arctic Monkeys opening night as the closing track for this edition of World Cafe. Thanks for letting me join you on your journey today. Always love getting to play you some tunes. 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My name is Raina Duras. 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

0: You said a man is not a necessity, a man is a luxury.
1: Like dessert. Yeah. A man is absolutely not a necessity.
0: Did you mean that to sound mean and bitter?
1: Oh, not at all. I adore dessert. I love men. I think men are the coolest. But you don't really need them to live. My mom said to me, you know, sweetheart, one day you should settle down and marry a rich man. And I said, Mom, I am a rich man.

slides, I've been sliding through your hoes. Yeah, presidential rollies, I took big risks. We split the profit with the people, we be all lit. Top 10, 9, 10, we all in. Yeah. Yeah. Better climb out of that hole before you fuck up your blessings. Before you realize that it's over with and start to get desperate. Keep your mind, body on pressure, give your time when it's needed. Know a man gon' be a man if he don't work, he ain't needin'. How he made it up by the figures like he must a new magic. Lost a homeboy to the drugs, man, I ain't trying to go backwards. When I realize that it's I heard him think, was it worth it? Man, I gotta shake this, wake up, move with a purpose. Been in prison in my own house, I don't know if they notice. I done broke down so many times, next time I'm gonna catch me. I done helped out so many people, they took me for granted. I done lost out on so much, trying to live to your standards. I done made problems my problems, now I barely can breathe. The little boy father about nothing, so I roll up my sleeve. I was always good at everything, especially my dreams. But lately I ain't really been myself, ain't strong as I seemed. I been hustling day in, day out, belong to the streets. But sometimes you gotta be a deadbeat when the kids gotta eat. But she cheat.

on God. It's like, blue slides, I've been sliding through your hoe. Presidential rollies, I took big risks. We split the profit with the people, we be all lit. Top 10, 9-10, we all in. Blue slides, I've been sliding through your hoe. Yeah, yeah. Kicking all that gangster, didn't check in. 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Got me a little money, now we best friends. If Kamala free the homies, we be all lit. Really tried to strike me out, the reason why I don't miss. You hate me then, but love me now. Say a piece, I hold it down. It's shady on these holy grounds. The devil on the TV, gotta act like it ain't creepy. You see what I see? You really cancel. I ain't with it now. We were screaming mental health, and now we wanna kill them all. Lord, please forgive me for the day I finally fall apart. Come to you with open arms, heard you good at healing hearts. Some things you can't explain, dealing with that early pain. They don't want you up, our own people vote us. I don't see what I respect, your hoe is all regrets. Better day, I started fresh. Blue slides, I'm on their neck. Blue slides, I've been sliding through their hoes. Presidential rollies, I took big risks. We split the profit with the people, we be all in. Top 10, not 10, but we all in. Come on. Yeah. Blue slides, I've been sliding through your hoes.

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0: I don't know, you need to move over. 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

0: Miss?
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0: 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Please go back to your seat.
1: Yes, I'm with him. I'm Mrs. Iglesias.

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And

Kleik Hundit Point Dachadushu Aya KXLL Shakudzi Achi Kuk City Ya Akwani Ah.

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0: You're listening to KTOO's Tlingit Word of the Week. This week's word comes from Cushtuck-U Bill Fawcett. And the word this week is hicht.
1: Hicht.
0: That means frog. And here's a sentence. There are very many frogs. Let's hear it again.
1: Hicht.
0: Frog. Gunashchish to Chene Lance Twitchell, Gold Belt Heritage Foundation, and the University of Alaska Southeast for this audio.
2: 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His mother later married Tsihwa Bill Fawcett, who helped raise Bill. 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